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2: 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It's Elena, and we have got Jordan Davis here as our host this week. It's been so awesome.
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0: It's Backstage Country. I'm Elena. Jordan Davis is your host this week, and we're catching up on all the things. You know, Jordan, it's been a minute since I've seen you.
1: Yeah.
0: You are known to have some pretty powerful collaborations. Are there any songs that you've written that you're like, ooh, I definitely want to get somebody on this?
1: There's a couple that I have pinpointed for songs, collabs I want to do. Here recently, I got to go do some songs with Brandon Lake.
0: Yes. And, y'all went viral.
1: Dude, it was.
0: A couple weeks ago with that.
1: Brandon's an amazing human. I was blown away by the show.
0: Yeah.
1: It went from revival worship to Southern rock show to country concert, all in an hour, 2 hour period. Mm-hmm. And I was just floored by it. And I told him leaving, I was like, man, we've got to do something together. We've got to get together and write and try to get something that we can put out together. So I don't ever want to force it, but he's definitely one that I would love to put a song out with.
0: Well, clearly everybody else would love that too. Because I said, when you guys performed, was it By Dirt?
1: Yeah, we did By Dirt.
0: Yeah.
1: And then When a Cowboy Prays, him and Cody's collab.
0: Yes, that's right.
1: Which was awesome.
0: I could not escape those videos, and I wasn't mad about it.
1: Yeah.
0: But they were everywhere. So, yeah, I think the manifestation needs to happen for not only you, but the fans as
1: 100%,
0: well.
1: 100%, yeah.
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0: Hey, Wink Country. More continuous country favorites coming up. We're putting together another 12 in a row right now. The music is back on next.
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1: 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You're hanging with Granger Smith here on After Midnight.
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1: This is such a cute story. Luke Combs, when he was performing in Green Bay, he managed to stop by a kid's lemonade stand. Not only were the boys starstruck by seeing Luke Combs at their lemonade stand, but they said that he tipped them $120. I love that. If you follow Luke on Instagram, you'll notice in the carousel of pictures he posted from Lambeau Field, he has a picture of him at their lemonade stand. It's so cute.
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5: Happy Tuesday, everybody. Welcome to After Midnight. I'm your host, Granger Smith. Hour number two starts right now. You know, whatever the reason you're up right now, and maybe you just can't sleep, or maybe you're still up and you're just finishing work, all those reasons, hey, I'm grateful for you third shifters for keeping America rolling 24/7. I've got this topic I want to discuss, lighten things up a little bit. 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
5: They get to the truck. What are you ordering? 866-607-8383. We'll go down that rabbit hole this hour. I've also got Earl Dibbles Jr. this hour bringing us a dumb criminal story. And then, you know me, I've got so much good country music to play for you. Hour number two starts right now.
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0: Hey, it's Granger. I had the chance to sit down with Steven Rinella. You remember that guy? The host from Meat Eater, the wildly popular Netflix hunting show, and Hunting History on the History Channel. We had such a great conversation on the Granger Smith podcast.
6: Well, what's a hunt? One hunt that just, you've had so many. You look back in your life, is there one that just pops out and knocked your socks off?
7: Yeah, you kind of hit it on the head talking about hunting doll sheep. I've been real fortunate. Like in Alaska, you can't hunt sheep without a guide unless you have a relative that lives there. My brother's been in Alaska for 25 years or something. Periodically, I'll be able to go sheep hunting and we just go. I can just go with him, you know. And man, that's like, it's the epitome of mountain hunting. Another favorite for me would be like hunting mule deer during the rut in late November is just a blast.
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5: Somebody like Chris Stapleton starts to back out of music and you go, hang on a second, you know, the Lord has blessed you in a way that's beyond anybody else that sings. 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And to Tyler's point, I think that's why music never defined us. We were different in that way. We were more about growing together as a brand and finding different ways and different talents to engage people. And I think anytime you have this kind of discussion, it always leads back to like the comment, Ant-Man, of someone saying, but Granger, you left music, you could have reached so many more people. And to that I say, God doesn't need me to reach more people. In fact, he doesn't need anybody to reach more people. He reaches his people.
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1: I'm Earl Dibbles Jr. I'm a country boy. I'm an honest boy, too, and crime don't pay. I got a story to prove it. There's a teenager in Sydney, Australia, that's vowing to no longer drive like an idiot after a car crash led the police to finding multiple driving violations on his dash cam. The kid stands accused of driving with a suspended provisional license, doing burnouts in the parking lot, reckless driving, and driving over the speed limit. Meanwhile, outside the court, the teen thanked the police for teaching him a lesson, adding, "I've got to stop driving like an idiot." Hey, it's still good to know there's country teenagers in Australia.
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2: 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I've been surfing here since I was a kid. Now, seeing my grandson out on the water, it means everything to me. Watching him and taking in the blue waves, the sea breeze, the blurry horizon.
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1: 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He shares a love overflowing with joy that he has with the Father. 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
13: Man, good morning to you. Welcome to your Tuesday show. That's the nice part about the three-day holiday weekend, right? You get back after it on Tuesday. And tomorrow, we're looking forward to the next weekend already. So, unfortunately, they couldn't have the parade yesterday due to the weather. They did have the ceremony at the rec center. But, boy, yesterday afternoon turned out to be fantastic. I hope you get a chance to enjoy a little bit of it yesterday. And back to the grind now. All the usual items on tap for you today. Some comedy in a few minutes. Good news before the top of the hour. And your Music City Minute coming up at 6:10. It is news time now. 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
14: Good morning. Lebanon's state-run national news agency reports that an Israeli airstrike on a village in eastern Lebanon has killed 12 people. The strike late Monday came after Israeli Prime Minister Benjamin Netanyahu said that he had authorized more intensive strikes targeting the militant group across Lebanon. The United States and Iran appear to be closing in on a deal to end the war. Regional officials say the deal would gradually reopen the Strait of Hormuz and see the U.S. and its blockade of Iranian ports easing a global energy crisis. Travel this year is costing more than usual. Millions of Americans hit the road for Memorial Day weekend, but gas prices are causing pause among some hesitant drivers to book their next trip. In New Hampshire, the average price of gas is $4.46 per gallon. Pavement work will continue on Marlborough Street in Keene between Baker and Eastern Avenue today and should take a couple of days. On Island Street, sidewalk repairs continue today, along with prep for paving later this week. More projects are scheduled around the city later today and this week. Dozens of Vermont State House seats are open as the deadline for the August primary ballot approaches as several lawmakers are not seeking re-election. In 2023, Republican Governor Phil Scott vetoed a bill to raise lawmaker pay and provide health care benefits. Partly sunny, high 79 to 82. In the MyKeyNow News Center, I'm Kelsey Johnson.
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1: Comedian Fred Stoller in the Wink Country Comedy Club for you this morning. Take a listen.
2: You people look like you're doing. Look at these young, attractive, well-adjusted. I'm freaked out of holidays coming up. I don't even know which one in L.A. The weather's the same. It could be Christmas, Memorial Day. I hate these three-day holidays, Monday, when people are off. I don't want it off because I don't work anyway. It doesn't make any difference. Everyone there somewhere. The streets are empty. They're barbecuing, leaping, hugging. I'm walking the street by myself going, is there mail today? Why isn't there mail? I almost had my first blind date. Didn't get past the first phone call. Took this girl right away. She goes, oh, I'm in the rebound. My boyfriend hurt me. I want to hurt him like he hurt me, but I can't. She goes, I thought just to get back and might sleep with some guy, but that wouldn't hurt him. I go, nah, maybe it will. You know when you haven't had sex in a real long time, when you finally get it, it's such a relief? That's what I'm hoping happens to me. Women schmimmin. You know what I'm talking about? I met this girl last week, and we went back to my place, and one thing led to nothing. And she goes, no sex, we're just gonna sleep, we'll be friends. What friends do that? I played basketball with my friend the other day, and I said, what do you want to do now? Let's take a nap together.
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8: It was a heartbreaking letter. 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Do I give up this partner of mine? 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
10: Good morning. The U.S. military said Monday that it carried out self-defense strikes in southern Iran, including on missile launch sites and boat-placing mines, even as President Donald Trump said on social media that negotiations were, quote, proceedingly nicely. South Korea says North Korea has launched a close-range ballistic missile and other weapons toward the sea. South Korea's Joint Chiefs of Staff said that Tuesday's launches prompted it to bolster a surveillance posture. Granite staters are paying more money to fuel their boats as the weather warms up across New Hampshire. According to AAA, the average price for gas is $4.46 per gallon on land. On the water, it costs up to $2 more to fill up a boat's tank. Keene's West Street Well Number 1 will be turned off on Wednesday, May 27th. Should you experience any discoloration in water, close all taps except for one and run cold water for 10 minutes. If the water does not run clear, turn off and repeat after 30 minutes. Plans are moving forward to turn the former Holton Home Care facility in Brattleboro into 21 income-restricted apartments. 5 units would be prioritized for people with developmental disabilities and their caregivers. Construction could begin by the end of the year and is expected to take about 8 months. Partly sunny, highs 79 to 82. In the MyKeene Now News Center, I'm Kelsey Johnson.
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0: Bella Langley, and she's in Texas on Wind Country, 6:09 in the morning. Your Music City Minute is coming up. We're going to hear from Carly Pearce today on a little awkwardness when she was filming the video for her latest song with country music singer Riley Green. Again, we'll have that for you in just a couple of minutes. 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For today, a fantastic weather day. And matter of fact, today and tomorrow, very similar. Sun and clouds, mid-80s both days. We'll drop into the mid-50s tonight with a few clouds around. And then by the time Thursday rolls around, we'll still see the sun and clouds, but it will be noticeably cooler, only in the upper 60s on Thursday. But that's still going to feel pretty nice. 51 degrees in West Keene right now. And your Music City Minute on the way next.
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3: All right, we have some audio today from Carly Pearce, which we'll get to in just a moment. 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All right, Carly Pearce here talking about when she was filming her music video for her new song with Riley Green, The Mustache came into play. 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
4: 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Yeah. 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Like, I think his mustache like touched my lip and tickly. I was like, oh my God. Yeah. But after that, it was oddly like totally fine.
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0: Brooks and Dunn, Ain't Nothing About You on Wink Country, 6:25 in the morning. Wink Fest 4 fast approaching June 20th, our summer kickoff, Dad's Day weekend. 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A lot of fun planned for you inside the venue that day, including live music, food, and brews. And we have, lined up for you, Heath Lewis with Sean Lake. We have the April Cushman Duo, and we have the Redneck Castaway Band. Of course, April was in studio with us on Friday morning, dropped a new song on Friday, played that for us, and played another one that she has out to Kelsey Ballerini's management that Kelsey may actually record and put on an album, which is awesome. And that song, by the way, got some great response on our Facebook page over the holiday weekend. If you want to check it out, you can get to the Wink Country Facebook page and see a couple of songs from April. And again, she will be part of Wink Fest 4 coming up on June 20th. Presented this year by J.A. Hutchins Tree Service. So again, get your tickets now. We mentioned the website, winkfest.eventbrite.com. 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You got to have faith. For today, we're going to see a mix of sun and clouds. We'll be in the mid-80s, a few clouds around, mid-50s overnight. Carbon copy tomorrow of what we're going to have today. Sun and clouds again, mid-80s, and sun and clouds and cooler on Thursday, but still really nice to be outdoors and enjoy upper 60s for the expected high. 53 in town right now, and your news coming up.
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4: Good morning. Lebanon's state-run national news agency reports that an Israeli airstrike on a village in eastern Lebanon has killed 12 people. The strike late Monday came after Israeli Prime Minister Benjamin Netanyahu said that he had authorized more intensive strikes targeting the militant group across Lebanon. The United States and Iran appear to be closing in on a deal to end the war. Regional officials say the deal would gradually reopen the Strait of Hormuz and see the U.S. and its blockade of Iranian ports easing a global energy crisis. Travel this year is costing more than usual. Millions of Americans hit the road for Memorial Day weekend, but gas prices are causing pause among some hesitant drivers to book their next trip. In New Hampshire, the average price of gas is $4.46 per gallon. Pavement work will continue on Marlborough Street in Keene between Baker and Eastern Avenue today and should take a couple of days. On Island Street, sidewalk repairs continue today along with prep for paving later this week. More projects are scheduled around the city later today and this week. Dozens of Vermont State House seats are open as the deadline for the August primary ballot approaches as several lawmakers are not seeking re-election. In 2023, Republican Governor Phil Scott vetoed a bill to raise lawmaker pay and provide health care benefits. Partly sunny, highs 79 to 82. In the My Keene Now News Center, I'm Kelsey Johnson.
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0: Corey Kent and Cole Wetzel, Rocky Mountain Low on Wind Country, 6:38 in the morning. And welcome to your Tuesday morning show. Sports headlines, Red Sox were off yesterday. They got swept by Minnesota at Fenway over the weekend after sweeping Kansas City on the road last week. We just cannot put a string together, like a solid week, 10 days. And Fenway has been anything but friendly to the Red Sox so far this year. Red Sox and the Atlanta Braves tonight. Doesn't get any easier. Ranger Suarez will be on the mound for the Sox. 6:45 first pitch tonight. And NASCAR will be at Nashville Super Speedway coming up on Sunday night at 7.
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5: All right, piece of audio for you today. Actually, a couple of pieces. The first one is a woman getting asked to tip in a place that you wouldn't expect it to happen. Take a listen.
6: I go into the Froyo shop. You grab your own cup. You fill your own Froyo. I used Apple Pay, so nobody even had to grab my card. Then the screen goes, how much would you like to tip? Who would I tip? If anything, the option needs to be, how much would you like to be tipped? No one even had to grab my debit card out of my hand to process the payment. This was self-service from start to finish, which is okay because that's the business model. Why would I tip the hourly waged employee who said, have a good day, as I walked out?
5: So you're a no? Just want to make sure I have it straight. Next up, police officers union. They say a man who posted video of police doing donuts is a snitch.
7: Now look at HPD, man. Look, they out here doing donuts, man.
8: We're human. We like to have a good time just like they do. He took it a little serious, and then things may have went off the rails a little bit.
7: Just leave me alone. I don't want no problems.
8: You can't do what he does in public and then turn around and call out others.
7: It's really messing with me because y'all posting all my business on social media. It's like y'all doing a lot to me, and y'all really getting me scared, like, because I ain't did nothing. I ain't did nothing wrong. Y'all was in the wrong.
8: They know what they did was wrong. It's been taken care of. For the public to be concerned about complaining on police officers, you can complain all you want. We don't go hunting people to take a complaint on police officers. That's not what we do.
5: All right, there you have it. Stupid news this morning at 6:55. Your news is next.
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9: Good morning. The U.S. military said Monday that it carried out self-defense strikes in southern Iran, including on missile launch sites and boat-placing mines, even as President Donald Trump said on social media that negotiations were, quote, proceedingly nicely. South Korea says North Korea has launched a close-range ballistic missile and other weapons toward the sea. South Korea's Joint Chiefs of Staff said that Tuesday's launches prompted it to bolster a surveillance posture. Granite staters are paying more money to fuel their boats as the weather warms up across New Hampshire. According to AAA, the average price for gas is $4.46 per gallon on land. On the water, it costs up to $2 more to fill up a boat's tank. Keene's West Street well number 1 will be turned off on Wednesday, May 27th. Should you experience any discoloration in water, close all taps except for one and run cold water for 10 minutes. If the water does not run clear, turn off and repeat after 30 minutes. Plans are moving forward to turn the former Holton Home Care facility in Brattleboro into 21 income restricted apartments. 5 units would be prioritized for people with developmental disabilities and their caregivers. Construction could begin by the end of the year and is expected to take about 8 months. partly sunny, highs 79 to 82. In the MyKeen Now News Center, I'm Kelsey Johnson.
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0: Darius and Wagon Wheel on Wind Country 709 in the morning. Welcome to your Tuesday morning show. 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Sun and clouds out there today, mid-80s. Overnight tonight, down to the mid-50s with a few clouds around. Sun and clouds, mid-80s tomorrow. And it looks like sun and clouds a lot cooler on Thursday, but still really nice. Upper 60s. And it looks like maybe some shower activity in here by the time Friday rolls around. So enjoy the next few days. We've got 56 in town right now. And some comedy in the Wind Country Comedy Club on the way next.
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0: attractive, well-adjusted. I'm freaked out of holidays coming up. I don't even know which one in L.A. The weather's the same. It could be Christmas, Memorial Day. I hate these three-day holidays, Monday, when people are off. I don't want it off because I don't work anyway. It doesn't make any difference. Everyone there somewhere, the streets are empty. They're barbecuing, leaping, hugging. I'm walking the street by myself going, is there mail today? Why isn't there mail? I almost had my first blind date. Didn't get past the first phone call. Took this girl right away. She goes, oh, I'm going to rebound. My boyfriend hurt me. I want to hurt him like he hurt me, but I can't. She goes, I thought just to get back and I'd sleep with some guy, but that wouldn't hurt him. But nah, maybe it will. You know when you haven't had sex in a real long time, when you finally get it, it's such a relief? That's what I'm hoping happens to me. Women schmimmin. You know what I'm talking about? I met this girl last week, and we went back to my place, and one thing led to nothing. And she goes, no sex, we're just gonna sleep, we'll be friends. What friends do that? I played basketball with my friend the other day, and he said, what do you wanna do now? Let's take a nap together.
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We're going to see a fantastic weather day today. 80s with sun and clouds. We'll do that again tomorrow. And it looks like sun and clouds again on Thursday. Not going to be quite as

0: warm on Thursday as it is today and tomorrow, but still really, really nice with a high in the upper 60s. Outside right now here in West Keene, 57 degrees, and we've got a news update on the way for you next, and sports headlines coming up.
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10: Good morning. Lebanon state-run national news agency reports that an Israeli airstrike on a village in eastern Lebanon has killed 12 people. The strike late Monday came after Israeli Prime Minister Benjamin Netanyahu said that he had authorized more intensive strikes targeting the militant group across Lebanon. The United States and Iran appear to be closing in on a deal to end the war. Regional officials say the deal would gradually reopen the Strait of Hormuz and see the U.S. and its blockade of Iranian ports easing a global energy crisis. Travel this year is costing more than usual. Millions of Americans hit the road for Memorial Day weekend, but gas prices are causing pause among some hesitant drivers to book their next trip. In New Hampshire, the average price of gas is $4.46 per gallon. Pavement work will continue on Marlborough Street in Keene between Baker and Eastern Avenue today and should take a couple of days. On Island Street, sidewalk repairs continue today along with prep for paving later this week. More projects are scheduled around the city later today and this week. Dozens of Vermont State House seats are open as the deadline for the August primary ballot approaches as several lawmakers are not seeking re-election. In 2023, Republican Governor Phil Scott vetoed a bill to raise lawmaker pay and provide health care benefits. Partly sunny, high 79 to 82. In the My Keene Now News Center, I'm Kelsey Johnson.
11: If you're in Keene,

0: 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All right, quiet last night. Red Sox back in action tonight. They'll take on the Atlanta Braves at Fenway Park, first of three, 6:45 first pitch tonight. Ranger Suarez will get the ball. And let's turn our attention to local baseball here. Of course, Swamp Bats open up next week. Sarah Culp in the studio with us this morning. How are you?
1: Good morning. Feeling great.
0: I have too much energy for you at this hour, don't I?
1: No.
0: So we're just, a little over a week away, right?
1: Yeah, I think we're at 9 days today. All our interns moved in on Sunday. They're out, up and at 'em already. It's amazing.
0: And your interns, I mean, that's everything from, you know, field activities day of the game to statisticians and broadcaster. I mean, you've got a whole crew.
1: Social media and broadcast production too, the back end of that broadcaster.
0: That's awesome. It really is. Great opportunities for kids in those fields that want to learn a little bit more during the summertime. So I was joking with you off air that I read your emails and I pay attention to the details and host families. We actually need a couple more this time around.
1: We need four. You know, life's. And sometimes projects come up at a house that aren't expected and people aren't able to host anymore. So we are looking for four host families. So really now more than ever, our players arrive Sunday. You know, we won't have the full roster on Sunday, but we'll have a lot of them. Mm-hmm. So if you've been thinking about hosting, please reach out. You know, within 20 minutes of Alumni Field, just need a spare room, access to laundry, access to internet.
0: Couple of meals here and there.
1: Couple of meals here and there, but the players really take care of themselves. They're playing or at the gym or hanging out a lot of the time. So it's zero babysitting, we say.
0: And not that much heavy lifting.
1: Exactly.
0: At all.
1: Yeah.
0: All
1: yeah. Right. They're great kids.
0: Reading with Ribby. Deliveries this week?
1: Yes. Last week we spent a couple hours. We had 2,500 t-shirts and we go through, we sort them by school. So we have 38 giant cardboard boxes at the office.
0: Wow.
1: Ready to go out this week.
0: And so the kids that want to participate will get, what is it, like a bag with books in it? I mean, explain that to me.
1: Oh, yeah. So the program, they've already completed. So everyone getting a t-shirt, they've already done the program. And back in the spring, they were challenged to read for 20 minutes on 18 different days. And if they did that and turned it in, they got a t-shirt and a family pass to come to one of those early games in June. And so that's what we're delivering, the t-shirts and the family passes.
0: Very good. And you said 38 schools?
1: 38 schools.
0: That's incredible. All in Cheshire County or?
1: Majority, 90% in Cheshire County. And then we have a few in Brattleboro, in Windham County, Vermont. So a few in Brattleboro and then a few up through Springfield, Vermont.
0: That's awesome. What a way to encourage kids to read and get some young fans interested in the game of baseball as well. So yeah, that's awesome all the way around. All right, more with Sarah coming up here in just a few minutes. Again, 9 days away from opening day with the Keene Swamp Bats at Alumni Field.
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0: Megan Maroney and Beautiful Things on Wink Country. 7:48 in the morning. And Sarah back with us from the Swamp Bats for another hit here this morning. And see what I did there? Another hit? Like that?
1: All right. Love it. I love it.
0: Do what I can. I work on my material, but I should work harder. So let's talk this time around about summer camps and, of course, opening week next week.
1: Yes. I mean, holy cow. We were talking, you know, June's right around the corner. Mm-hmm. That means summer camp. It's always funny. We start promoting summer camps in like February, but it's always in June that everyone's like, oh, wait, I need something for my kid to do. So fear not. We still have spots open. Week one is June 15th through 18. Week two, June 22 through 25. So that's a Monday through Thursday, 8:30 to noon. Baseball camps held right at Alumni Field.
0: You know, the thing I like, you know, Kevin and Coach were here Thursday, and Coach was telling me that it's not mandatory that the players attend these camps, but they do.
1: Yeah.
0: And I think that's awesome.
1: Yeah. And the players that attend, I mean, most of our players have young siblings or, you know, they love being around kids. And it's just so nice because they know how to interact with the kids. You know, they know how to turn on the show a little bit for them and make them feel included.
0: And not to mention they went to camps when they were a kid. So now it's kind of their turn to be the big kid on campus, so to speak.
1: Exactly. So. And the kid, again, we say it, you know, every time that our players are like the local Red Sox. So kids are really looking up to them.
0: Yeah,
1: excited
0: for sure.
1: To see them.
0: And next week, it all gets underway. The defending champions will take to the field at Alumni on June 4th.
1: June 4th on Thursday. We're just going to have a really wonderful night. Tons of entertainment. We'll have Bounce Above the Rest inflatables, Mila's Magic Treasures with glitter tattoos and balloon animals, Doug the Devilstick Man. We'll have that 50-50 for a championship ring or a pendant. So if you are not... you know, not into the ring, but want that championship pendant, you'll get to choose. Luxury Box photo booth will be there with some baseball cards, Fairy Hair by Jess, Tito's Tacos. I mean, the list goes on.
0: I will say that ring, I got a chance to try Kevin's on. If that thing's heavy, your hand becomes a paperweight when you put that thing on there. Wow.
1: Yeah, it's no joke.
0: So maybe you do want the pendant, you know?
1: It'll weigh your neck down.
0: There you go. All right. So again, quickly to recap, we still need 4 host families and the season starts next week. So if you're inclined, if you've been on the fence, you know, maybe this is what the catalyst that pushes you over.
1: Absolutely. Reach out. We'll give you more information. We'll set you up with our wonderful host family coordinator, Pauline. She'll give you all the details. But yeah, players arrive. It really is such a gift. It's a lot of fun. You really get to bond with these major league talents or major league to be talents. And they're just really good kids.
0: Yeah. High quality baseball starts next week again with the Keene Swamp Bats defending their NECBL title from last year. Hoping that, you know, it's another exciting spring and summer. And I know it will be.
1: Of course.
0: People looking forward to it.
1: We deliver.
0: Yes. Sarah Culp from the Keene Swamp Bats, her usual Tuesday visit. Next week, the SNS Express returns.
1: Can't wait.
0: Is that true?
1: Absolutely.
0: All right. Take a little the load off of you from doing all the talking, right? 7:51 in the morning, we'll get you a news update next.
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5: Good morning. The U.S. military said Monday that it carried out self-defense strikes in southern Iran, including on missile launch sites and boat-placing mines, even as President Donald Trump said on social media that negotiations were, quote, proceedingly nicely. South Korea says North Korea has launched a close-range ballistic missile and other weapons toward the sea. South Korea's Joint Chiefs of Staff said that Tuesday's launches prompted it to bolster a surveillance posture. Granite Staters are paying more money to fuel their boats as the weather warms up across New Hampshire. According to AAA, the average price for gas is $4.46 per gallon on land. On the water, it costs up to $2 more to fill up a boat's tank. Keene's West Street Well Number 1 will be turned off on Wednesday, May 27th. Should you experience any discoloration in water, close all taps except for one and run cold water for 10 minutes. If the water does not run clear, turn off and repeat after 30 minutes. Plans are moving forward to turn the former Holton Home Care facility in Brattleboro into 21 income-restricted apartments. 5 units would be prioritized for people with developmental disabilities and their caregivers. Construction could begin by the end of the year and is expected to take about 8 months. Partly sunny, highs 79 to 82. In the MyKeene Now News Center, I'm Kelsey Johnson.
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0: Luke Combs, When It Rains, It Pours on Wind Country. Did a little of that over the holiday weekend, didn't it? But boy, did it turn nice yesterday afternoon. I hope you get a chance to enjoy some of that. We've got more of that today and tomorrow, and actually even better temperature-wise. 79 to 82, 83 in that range with sun and clouds today and tomorrow. We'll drop down into the mid-50s with a few clouds overnight tonight, and then sun and clouds with us on Thursday as well, and much cooler, high in the upper 60s. Still really nice, though, to get out and enjoy, and maybe some rainfall activity in here Friday and Saturday as it looks right now, but that's still a few days away, and subject to change. Of course, that could get better between now and then. Could get worse, too, but let's hope for better. 60 in town right now, and your Music City Minute coming up.
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0: All right, we have some audio today from Carly Pierce, which we'll get to in just a moment. But first, I want to tell you we're brought to you by B-Bakes Deli and Cakes, 28 Washington Street, downtown Keene, and online at bbake603.com for easy online ordering. 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Again, B-Bakes Deli and Cakes in downtown Keene. All right, Carly Pierce here talking about when she was filming her music video for her new song with Riley Green, The Mustache. Came into play. 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
10: Our first scene when you're watching the video, like when our faces are like right here singing to each other, they're like, get in there. And I was like, I need a bottle of champagne right now. For about 30 seconds, it was like, this is so awkward. Yeah. Like, how are we going to ever do this? Like, I think his mustache like touched my lip and tickly, I was like, oh my God. Yeah. But after that, it was oddly like totally fine.
0: All right, there you have it. Your Music City Minute. 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

0: Luke Bryan, Someone Else Calling You Baby on Wind Country, 8:25 in the morning. Welcome to your Tuesday morning show. Fantastic weather day coming up today. 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Sun and clouds for us today, mid-80s, a few clouds, mid-50s overnight. Sun and clouds will do mid-80s again tomorrow. And sun and clouds, upper 60s on the way for Thursday. Outside right now, we've got 57 degrees in West Keene. And your final news update of the morning on the way next.
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14: 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And today we have Aries, who is a male mixed breed, black and tan in color, 2 years old and 3 months. And we have a photo of Aries right now on our website at 987wink.com. He's adorable. And let's talk a little bit about him so you can get to know him here a little bit. He's fun-loving, a big personality, adventurous spirit, playful, energetic. He loves splashing in the water and going for car rides and making new dog friends. He'd thrive with an active family that enjoys getting outside and keeping him engaged. Aries is both potty trained and crate trained as well, making him an easy addition to a home routine. And he does well with other dogs, though his excitement to greet them can lead

0: disembarking and pulling on the leash. He also likes cats, but with his enthusiastic vocal approach, that may not always be appreciated by the cats. He's also has a known history with children and would benefit from plenty of enrichment and activities to keep him curious and active. If you want to find out more about Aries, you can stop by Thursday through Sunday from 11 to 3 and meet him in person. And again, you can read the description that I just talked about and see a photo of him right now at 987wink.com. It is time for our final news update of the morning. One more time, let's check in with Kelsey in the MyKeyNow.com News Center.
1: Good morning. Lebanon's state-run national news agency reports that an Israeli airstrike on a village in eastern Lebanon has killed 12 people. The strike late Monday came after Israeli Prime Minister Benjamin Netanyahu said that he had authorized more intensive strikes targeting the militant group across Lebanon. The United States and Iran appear to be closing in on a deal to end the war. Regional officials say the deal would gradually reopen the Strait of Hormuz and see the U.S. and its blockade of Iranian ports easing a global energy crisis. Travel this year is costing more than usual. Millions of Americans hit the road for Memorial Day weekend, but gas prices are causing pause among some hesitant drivers to book their next trip. In New Hampshire, the average price of gas is $4.46 per gallon. Pavement work will continue on Marlborough Street in Keene between Baker and Eastern Avenue today and should take a couple of days. On Island Street, sidewalk repairs continue today, along with prep for paving later this week. More projects are scheduled around the city later today and this week. Dozens of Vermont State House seats are open as the deadline for the August primary ballot approaches, as several lawmakers are not seeking re-election. In 2023, Republican Governor Phil Scott vetoed a bill to raise lawmaker pay and provide health care benefits. Partly sunny, high 79 to 82. In the MyKeyNow News Center, I'm Kelsey Johnson.
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0: Dylan Scott and What He'll Never Have on Wink Country. 8:38 in the morning, our first 12 in a row for the workday is coming right up. We'll get you weather details on the way as well. And I'm pretty sure you're going to like what you're going to hear for at least the next 3 days anyway. So that's coming up here next. And let's see, sports headlines. Not a whole lot going on. NASCAR will be at Nashville Super Speedway on Sunday. They will start racing at 7 o'clock. And Hamill has got your Red Sox Minute right now, brought to you by Sam Adams.
1: Here's your Tuesday Red Sox Minute, presented by Samuel Adams. Bad weekend at Fenway. Red Sox get swept by the Minnesota Twins. They fall back into last place in the American League East. Boston comes into this one with a record at home of 8-17, 22-30 overall, as they welcome in the Atlanta Braves. Braves are 19-8 on the road and 36-18 overall. And Braves pitchers have a collective .431 slugging percentage to lead the National League. However, for the Red Sox, Wilson Contreras leads with 11 home runs, slugging .522. And Willier Abreu is coming on. He's 11 for his last 44 with 4 doubles and 2 RBI over the last 10. And getting the ball tonight, it's Ranger Suarez. First pitch, 7:10 at Fenway, Sox and Braves. That is your Red Sox Minute, presented by Samuel Adams. We got

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4: Sun and clouds, beautiful day out there today, mid-80s. Few clouds around, mid-50s overnight tonight. Sun and clouds will do mid-80s tomorrow, and sun and clouds with a high in the upper 60s on Thursday.
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Got your Tucker Wedmore on for you now. Number one for him, here's Brunette on Wind Country. 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

Megan Maroney. And 6 months later on Wind Country, she's got a new song called Medicine that's climbing the charts pretty quickly. Hoping to start playing that very soon here on Wind Country. Inside our 12 in a row, it's new from Jason Aldean. 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

Well, we'll talk Winkfest 4 coming up here in just about 7 minutes. That's a new Lauren Elena on now. Chase Matthew is helping out on this one. This is called All My Exes. Inside our 12 in a row on 98.7 Wink Country. Another

0: Kenny and American Kids on Wing Country. Welcome to your Tuesday workday. And boy, did we have a good time on Friday with April Cushman in studio. And of course, she was here and sang her new song that she released on Friday and another song that she actually has out to Kelsea Ballerini's people. They are considering recording the song. And it did very well on our Facebook page. If you want to go back to Friday and check our Facebook page, you can hear both of the songs that she sang while she was in studio. So she'll be at Winkfest along with, of course, Heath Lewis and Sean Lake. And we'll have the Redneck Castaway Band there as well. 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If you want to find out more details about the event, 987wink.com, and we hope to see you there.
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6: All right, Swamp Bats are getting underway next week. That's the home opener at Alumni Field on the 4th. 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

0: 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More continuous country favorites coming up. We're putting together another 12 in a row right now. The music is back on next.
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3: 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Sun and clouds for us today, mid-80s. Few clouds, mid-50s overnight. Sun and clouds, mid-80s tomorrow. And sun and clouds and cooler on Thursday. Still nice, though, with a high in the upper 60s.
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0: today's Country 98.7 Wing Country. Terry is back from a little long weekend R&R, and she's got you from 10 to 2 today. 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

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Happy Tuesday. Oh my goodness, if you were lucky enough to have a long weekend, I hope it was a wonderful one and you found lots of stuff to do. Got some Morgan Wallen for you now.

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Today's Country, 98.7 Wink Country. It's Terry hanging out here with you. Happy Tuesday. Man, have we got some great music headed your way. I've got some Tucker Wedmore and Kevin Powers with Shaboozy waiting in the wings. Right now, Bailey Zimmerman, Chevy Silverado. Wow.

0: Kevin Powers, Shaboozy, move on today's Country 98.7 Wink Country. It's Terry hanging out here with you. And yeah, this was a pretty good weekend for the box office. You know, the longer weekend, you expect a lot of money, but I think The Mandalorian and Grogu went very well this weekend. $100 million at the domestic box office over the Memorial Day holiday weekend. That is ever so slightly behind Sunday's estimates of $102 million for the four-day frame, which includes $81 million over the traditional weekend. Now, the Star Wars spinoff, a continuation of the popular Disney Plus streaming series, also collected a slightly softer $63 million from an international market for global debut of $163 million over the four-day period. I went to see it on Saturday, you know, to feed my inner geek, and it was great. I loved it because I loved the show. If you like the show, then you're going to like the movie. Trust me, it's good. Okay. Well, we'll get a check on community calendar for you coming up next on Wink.
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0: and country. More continuous country favorites coming up. We're putting together another 12 in a row right now. The music is back on next.
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9: Here's your Wing Country Monadnock Region forecast.
6: Partly cloudy skies. Today, we're looking at a high right around 84. Partly cloudy overnight. It's going to be beautiful, down to 56. Remaining partly cloudy for Wednesday, 85 degrees. And on Thursday, still partly cloudy, but much cooler. We'll see 70 degrees.
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It's Terry hanging out here with you on your Tuesday. Got a little Zach John King for you now. Get to drinking.

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0: What time zone am I on? What country am I in?
1: It doesn't matter. It's 5 o'clock somewhere.
0: It's always on 5 in Margaritaville, come to think of it.
1: Yeah, I heard that.
0: You've been there, haven't you?
1: Yes, sir.
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Today's Country, 98.7 Wink Country, and man, if we got the good ones lined up for you. I've got some Kip Moore and a little Morgan Wallen lined up and waiting for you. Right now, here's Corey Kent and Coe Wetzel, Rocky Mountain Low on Wink. That's

today's country, 98.7 Wink Country. It's Terry. It's Tuesday. I mean, and really, what more could you ask for? We got to skip Monday. Well, some of us got to skip Monday. Hopefully, you were one of the lucky. Here's Luke Bryan now. Country, and she knows it.

0: Florida Georgia Line cruise on today's Country 98.7 Wink Country. It's Terry hanging out here with you, and we now know what killed Kyle Busch at the age of 41. Fans were stunned. He's won more NASCAR races in his two-decade career than any driver in the sport's history. Not just healthy, he was a champion in physically demanding sport. After facing pneumonia in the weeks leading up to his death, Kyle developed sepsis, an extreme reaction by the immune system to an infection that can cause organ and tissue damage. Sepsis kills 350,000 adults in the U.S. each year. One out of every three adults who dies in a hospital had sepsis during their stay, according to the CDC. That is just absolutely crazy. Just goes to show, if something is wrong, take care of yourself, because it could go bad very quickly. We'll get a check on community calendar coming up next for you on Wink.
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0: country. More continuous country favorites coming up. We're putting together another 12 in a row right now. The music is back on next.
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16: Here's your Wing Country Monadnock region forecast.
17: Partly cloudy skies today, 84 for our high. It'll be partly cloudy overnight as well, down to 56. Still a partly cloudy day on Wednesday. We'll get up to 85. And on Thursday, it's going to be a little different. Still partly cloudy, but only 70 degrees.
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1: Today's country, 98.7 Wink Country. Terry hanging out here with you. We have got some great music lined up for you. Some Little Big Town and Jordan Davis waiting in the wings. Right now, here's Ella Langley and Morgan Wallen. I Can't Love You Anymore on Wink.

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Hey there, happy Tuesday. Hope everybody had a great weekend, and hopefully, if you're lucky, an extended one. We love those. Here's John Morgan, Kid Myself, on Wink Country.

0: Jason Aldean, Girl Like You on today's Country 98.7 Wink Country. It's Terry hanging out here with you. And if you are a fan of Yellowstone, the original Yellowstone, it's had many spinoffs, and you're not watching Marshalls, what are you doing with your life? Honestly, it's really, really good. I've seen a couple of episodes of Dutton Ranch as well, which I also like, but it's very Yellowstone. It's like Yellowstone 2.0 is what I'm saying. However, Marshalls goes off in a different direction, and I just watched the season finale, and no, I'm not going to spoil it, don't worry, but the season finale of the first season was fantastic. So if you have not gotten into this series yet and you were a Yellowstone fan, definitely pick it up and tell me what you think, because I'm very curious if it's just me, because I wasn't a huge Luke Grimes fan, Casey Dutton. I wasn't a huge fan of his character, but I do really like Marshalls. So that says a lot. So check it out. Let me know what you think. We'll get a check on community calendar for you coming up next on Wink.
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0: Hey, Wink Country. More continuous country favorites coming up. We're putting together another 12 in a row right now. The music is back on next.
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2: 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Lynx Magazine wrote, Hooper's sixth hole would be an all-star in any championship layout. 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
8: 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Partly cloudy skies today, 84 for the high. Partly cloudy overnight, down to 56. We'll be partly cloudy on Wednesday as well, up to 85, and a little change on Thursday. No, not the skies, still partly cloudy, but only 70 degrees.
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0: written by Kelly's Collins and Casey Wood, and serves as the centerpiece of the new EP. It's pretty darn good, too. You should definitely check it out on any new music from Reba. Yeah, because Reba is an icon. Keep it right here. We'll get a check on community calendar for you coming up next on Wink.
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0: Hey, Wink Country. More continuous country favorites coming up. We're putting together another 12 in a row right now. The music is back on next.
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3: Here's your Wing Country Monadnock Region forecast.
2: Partly cloudy skies today, 84 degrees for the high, partly cloudy overnight, down to 56. Remaining partly cloudy on Wednesday, 85 degrees, and on Thursday, another partly cloudy day, but this time only 70 degrees.
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And that is going to do it for me. It's time for me to get on out of here, but don't you worry. We've got the rest of the week to hang out together. I'll see you tomorrow. This is Blake Shelton.

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98.7 Wink Country with Megan Marone there and Beautiful Things. We are in the middle of another 12 in a row. Hey, happy Tuesday to you. Got a nice short week this week. My name is Michael James with Low Cash on now. Hometown Hall.

0: That's Parmalee there, 98.7 Wink Country, and God Knew Better. That's brand new music from them, wrapping up another 12 in a row. It's Michael James with you. Hey, happy Tuesday. Nice short week for us this week, right? I was reading an article. Keith Urban did an interview recently, and you know, you'd think, I don't know if you've ever seen one of his shows, but his stage presence is just insane. But he was once asked, you know, why he never kind of like walks to the front of the stage during his guitar solos. And I guess it's because he was worried that people would think that he was kind of arrogant. And the interviewer said, well, are you? And Keith, of course, said no. And the guy told him, well, you have nothing to worry about because the audience doesn't think so either. I guess the very next night he went out and decided to start going to the front of the stage for his guitar solos. And the crowd went crazy. And the rest is history. Just goes to show you, not everybody starts with charisma. Some of us, even those that are very famous, still get shy. We've got more music on the way coming at you. Zach Topp and Morgan Wallen are next.
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0: and country. More continuous country favorites coming up. We're putting together another 12 in a row right now. The music is back on next.
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13: Mainly clear and comfortable tonight and through the overnight, low temperatures in the upper 40s, near 50 degrees. Now tomorrow, we're looking at mostly sunny skies throughout the day. High near the mid-70s. The humidity will be nice and low. There'll be a good breeze outside. Looking ahead to Thursday, basically the same. Partly sunny and warmer. Temperatures will be in the upper 70s. We might even reach 80 degrees on Thursday.
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98.7 Wink Country with Bailey Zimmerman there and Chevy Silverado. We're in the middle of another 12 in a row. We do this every hour through your workday. 12 songs back to back with no interruption. 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

98.7 Wing Country with Jason Aldean there. And how far does a goodbye go? My name is Michael James. Happy Tuesday. Gotta love a good short week. And you know what's even better about this week? The weather is actually going to be nice. I was looking ahead at the forecast. We might even reach 80 degrees on Thursday. Hardy now with Eric Church, Morgan Wallen, and Tim McGraw. It's MacArthur. My name

You know, if you ever wanted to reach me, you can find me on social media. Maybe you want to say hello. Maybe you got a request. Maybe you just want to tell me to shut up. You could do that too, you know. I am at the only Michael James on all the socials. You can slide into my DMs, as the kids say. Lauren Elena's on now with Chase Matthew and All My Texas. All My Texas? Yes, All My Texas. All My Exes. Yeah, I talk for a living. 98.7 Wink Country.

That's Keith Urban right there, 98.7 Wink Country, wrapping up another 12 in a row. Of course, we were just talking about Keith Urban and his new album that's out there. It's kind of on the yacht rock side of things, and there is an original on there that he does with Michael McDonald, which I think is freaking awesome. But most of the songs on there are covers, and most recently on his YouTube page, he gave us another sample with Steal Away. Come on.

I'm not going to lie to you. I don't hate it. I don't hate it at all. I know. You're probably like, I don't know, Michael, but give it a chance. Don't worry. He's not like flipping to Yacht Rock or anything. You know, it was a special project, and I think it's really freaking cool. Hey, we got more music coming at you. Let's go with Dan and Shay and Megan Maroney next right here, 98.7 Wink Country.

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0: Hey, Wink Country. More continuous country favorites coming up. We're putting together another 12 in a row right now. The music is back on next.
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14: Well, tonight's mostly clear, pretty comfortable in the overnight. Temperatures will be in the upper 40s, near 50 degrees. Now, tomorrow, we're looking at mostly sunny skies, highs in the mid-70s. Humidity will be down. We'll have a nice light breeze. Looking ahead to Thursday, partly sunny, getting a bit warmer, highs in the upper 70s. We may even reach 80 degrees.
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right, y'all. I just learned some insane news. All right, that's Riley Green right there, by the way, and changed my mind. We are in the middle of another 12 in a row right here on 98.7 Wink Country. Turns out Riley Green is going to be joining season 30 of The Voice as a coach. He's going to be alongside Kelly Clarkson, Adam Levine, and get this, Queen Latifah going to be joining The Voice. I am so stoked. As you know, I'm a huge Voice fan. Justin Moore's on now. Let's continue on through 12 in a row. It's time's ticking. There was

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98.7 Wink Country, rolling through 12 in a row. We do this every single hour through your workday. 12 songs, back to back with no interruption. George Burge is on now with Luke Bryan, who will be at the Bank of New Hampshire Pavilion this weekend. It's Ride, Ride.

0: That's Hudson Westbrook right there. Brand new music. It's called Painted You Pretty. That wraps up another 12 in a row right here on 98.7 Wink Country. Hudson is very quickly becoming one of the hottest young names in country music right now. A lot of people are actually calling him the next part of this whole wave of like Texas red dirt country stars that we're kind of seeing. Of course, you know, his debut album was Texas Forever. He had that song House Again. Well, now he's continuing to rack up some pretty major industry points. He got that ACM nomination. He's also got artists to watch, different lists all over the place. The crazy part about all of this, he is only 21 years old. Yes, he was literally attending Texas Tech and working at a feed store before his music blew up on TikTok with Take It Slow. It's just, it's crazy like how young some of these artists are these days. But it's also really freaking cool at the same time. It's 98.7 Wink Country. We've got more music on the way. Josh Ross. And you know what? Speaking of legends, let's throw things back with Alan Jackson as well.
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0: Swing Country. More continuous country favorites coming up. We're putting together another 12 in a row right now. The music is back on next.
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20: It's so nice to see that the weather is starting to brighten up. Tonight, mainly clear and comfortable overnight. Temperatures will be in the upper 40s to the lower 50s. Now tomorrow, that's when it starts to get super nice. Mostly sunny all day, highs in the mid 70s, a nice breeze. Thursday, it is going to start to get warmer. We're going to see mostly sunny skies. Temperatures in the upper 70s. We might even reach 80 degrees on Thursday.
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We do this every hour. That's right. 12 songs back to back, no interruption. And this week, it's a nice short week. That's right. It's Tuesday already. Just a couple of days left. 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

98.7 Wink Country, Ella Langley there and Be Her. It's new music as we roll through 12 in a row. My name is Michael James and Luke Bryan coming to the Bank of New Hampshire Pavilion this weekend. Two shows, both Friday and Saturday night, officially kicking off the summer concert season. I can't wait. It's country and she knows it on Wink Country.

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America is home. 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

0: That's Eli Young Band there, and even if it breaks your heart, wrapping up another 12 in a row. Right here, it's 98.7 Wink Country, and my name is Michael James. And, you know, unfortunately right now, there is a war happening in the world. There's actually multiple wars happening in the world. And I was doing a little bit of research, and I was reading an article, and I have wicked ADD, and I was clicking off on other things, and I came across a fun fact. Did you know the shortest war in history actually lasted less time than your average coffee break? Yeah, there was a war. It was called the Anglo-Zanzibar War. It was in 1896. It was over in like 38 minutes. I guess it started after Sultan of Zanzibar died, and Britain didn't approve of the new guy who took over the throne. Britain basically gave the new Sultan an ultimatum: step down or face military action. He chose poorly. British warships opened fire on the palace, sank the royal yacht, and the whole thing was finished before some people even realized the war had started. The future Sultan finally surrendered after fleeing the German consulate, meaning one of history's wars ended faster than most people's commute home today. And now you know. It's 98.7 Wink Country. We've got more music on the way. Let's go with Ashley Cook and Jason Aldean next.
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7: 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Lots of great events happening this weekend, every weekend, all throughout Keene and our metro area. We got Ashley Cook on now with the Hell You Are. 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

0: win country. More continuous country favorites coming up. We're putting together another 12 in a row right now. The music is back on next.
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9: Here's your Wing Country Monadnock Region forecast.
10: Well, tonight, it's actually going to be really nice, mostly clear and comfortable through the overnight. Temperatures will be around 50 degrees. Tomorrow, it's going to warm up a bit, mostly sunny skies. Temperatures will be in the mid-70s. I think tomorrow is going to be like the perfect spring day. It's going to be nice and breezy, temperatures in the 70s. Looking ahead to Thursday, same deal, just a bit warmer. We might even hit 80 degrees.
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She hits her knees and bows her head.

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Can we call that a throwback yet? One of Lainey's earlier hits right there. And Watermelon Moonshine right here, 98.7 Wink Country. My name is Michael James. We are in the middle of another 12 in a row. That's right. Every hour, 12 songs back to back. No interruption with Ella Langley now and Morgan Wallen. I Can't Love You Anymore. 98.7 Wink Country. I found

Kenny Chesney right there, wrapping up another 12 in a row. It's 98.7 Wink Country and beer in Mexico. Kenny, if you did not know, Kenny's a busy guy. Of course, he's got another residency coming up in Vegas at the Sphere. And he recently launched his own record label. It's called Hey Now Records, signing himself to the record label. What's cool is he's looking to sign kind of more like independent artists, you know, give some people, some up-and-comers a real chance, which I think is really awesome. And of course, he's got a new record coming out that will be released on his label. He's already released one single of his own. If you have not yet heard it, of course, just keep listening. Hey, listen, we got more music on the way coming at you. Let's go with, I don't know, you know what? How about John Morgan, Tucker Wetmore, all on the way next.

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12: Here's your Wing Country Monadnock Region forecast.
13: Beautiful stretch continues. Cool tonight. We're looking at sunshine tomorrow. Temperatures will be in the mid-70s. Thursday, you might see a chance of a late-day storm, but for the most part, the day is going to be partly sunny. Temperatures near 80 degrees.
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West, Post Malone there with Blake Shelton, 98.7 Wink Country. My name is Michael James. It's been a pleasure hanging out with you this evening, but it's time for me to vacate the studio. 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

Corey Cobb with Mark in the Morning. 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
3: 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It's Jordan Davis.
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0: Wake up with Mark in the morning. 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

0: It's Backstage Country. Jordan Davis is your host this week. And earlier, we were playing Ain't a Bad Life with Thomas Rhett. You were telling us a story about, you know, hearing it on a duck hunt and it all came together just organically, which I love. But you said something that made me, that kind of perked my ear. Have you ever listened to a song and maybe missed out on it because you were in a bad mood? Like you weren't really in a place to like finish it or to accept it, to like bring it in because you're just in a bad headspace or anything? Has that ever happened?
1: No, I have. I've missed on some hits.
0: Yeah.
1: I've like, you know, because I mean, like, if I like it, I have to go. It's not like a one. I've never been one to like hear a song and one time be like, all right, I'm cutting it. That's it. Mm-hmm. I kind of always go back to it. But there's two songs that I got sent very early on. The first one was Where the Wild Things Are from Combs.
0: Combs, yeah.
1: A buddy of mine, Dave Turnbull, wrote that and sent it over. And I was like, good night, dude. This is killer. I think I was working on my second album. Maybe we had just got done recording and I was like, man, this is great. I would love to cut it, but I mean, we just wrapped up a record. So I let that one, which it found its home and Luke absolutely crushed it.
0: Yeah.
1: And probably both writers are very happy that Luke Combs recorded it, not Jordan Davis. And then the second one was Backseat Driver. My brother's a writer on that one.
0: Oh,
1: and
0: he sent me
1: that, and they wrote it not long after Next Thing You Know. So I was kind of thinking, I was like, man, it's kind of similar storyline here. You know, I just had Next Thing You Know. And my brother's like, you're an idiot if you don't record this song.
0: Does he still give you?
1: Those were actually his exact words.
0: Really?
1: Yeah. I think he may have thrown a couple other words in there as well. But
0: I'd imagine.
1: He was like, dude, this is you. And I passed on that. And Kane Brown went on to make that a big old hit. Uh-huh. So what I've learned through those two is sometimes I'm not great at hearing what a great song is.
0: Well, you can't get every single
1: exactly.
0: One.
1: You can't bat a thousand. But I was pumped for both of those. Pumped for Luke because Where the Wild Things Are is one of my favorites from him.
0: Yeah.
1: And then for Jacob to have a big hit with Kane, him and another buddy of mine, Jordan Walker, it's pretty cool.
0: Do you ever get like a little bit of like a twinge when you hear those songs? Like, oh man, or is it purely just joy for them?
1: Yeah, it was Where the Wild Things Are. That was so long ago, and that I'm glad that Luke has it.
0: Yeah.
1: Every once in a while when I hear Backseat Driver, I'm like, dadgum, man, what was I thinking? And it's funny, whenever they had the number one party for it, you know, Jacob and Jordan Walker were up there and Kane got up to say a couple words. And one of the first things he said was, thank Jordan Davis for being an idiot, not recording this song. So
0: amazing.
1: But man, he sings it better than I would have. So I'm pumped for him on that.
2: 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There's more coming up with Jordan Davis.
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